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I'm Cheyenne Nameth. We are sitting around 10 degrees this morning. Looks like a beautiful sunny day ahead of us. And that was Zach McPhee, The Way I Know You Now. He's one of the artists I got to catch up with again while I was in Saskatoon for Country Music Week. He's such a nice guy, and I really didn't realize how very

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Joe Miller, Under the Influence. I'm Sharon Church. Jelly roll up ahead, hands up. But first, here's Luke Bryan, Country Girl, Shake It For Me.

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Sean Austin. I'm Sharon Church. Lainey Wilson, Somewhere Over Laredo, coming up. But first, here's Tim Hicks with The Pilot.